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The country music station plays soft, but there's nothing, really nothing to turn off.

midnight watchman, click his flashlight, ask himself if it's him or them, it's insane. 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